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2: 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Broken down, you've got nothing.

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Hey, it's a mess out there. They can leave, but we don't care, we'll stay. I'm good right here. I've been

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0: 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Are you with me? Are you with me?
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